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By the way, that is not spelled with an H, unlike the airport and my diploma from Tennessee. 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

Snow drives by the foot that's slow. The dogs of doom are howling more. Oh.

0: 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Whenever I'm in Knoxville, I'm listening to 90.3 The Rock, UT's College of Rock.
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There is no remorse, I'm gonna float ashore. I'm a Trojan horse with the open doors, and I'm a frozen force. I'm Da Vinci's rose, I'm the pros and ores. From the day the disease went open source, I had the codes of Morse. It goes dot dot dash, then I blow the

0: How do you feel when you hear that song? 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I'm Daryl Worley, inviting you to do the same. 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

0: boy. SBE, what up? SBE, what up? SBE,
1: what up? John Bennett was paralyzed by a sniper's bullet in Iraq.
2: It shattered two vertebrae and fractured another one.
1: John's wife, Dina.
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Hey, this is Hank 3 from Super Joint Ritual, and you're listening to WUTK 90.3, UT's College of the Most Heavy Rock you can get.

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0: Saturday, 9:43 a.m. We encounter a motorist throwing trash out his car window.
1: But officer, I wasn't speeding.
0: No, sir. You were throwing litter out of your car window.
1: Well, you know how it goes. My wife hates it when I leave trash in her car.
0: Yes, sir. And Tennessee hates it when you leave trash on the highway. In fact, it's a $50 fine.
1: But officer, you can't.
0: Yes, sir. I can. Tennessee spends $11 million taxpayer dollars each year to pick up trash. It's time to pay your part.
2: 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Keep Tennessee beautiful.
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Nah, I already did that. Screw that one. Or if you keep it, this is Todd Steed. 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

Y'all know the money don't sleep, so I chase M's, well y'all chase Z's. Swimming in money, these pockets run deep. New chick ass off of them, I made back seats. 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
0: Techie on tequila, you know how we do.
1: Burst.
0: So loosen up.
1: Loosen up.
0: Bust a move. Mm-hmm.

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0: Oh, got it. Oh, that was dumb. Wow, that was dumb.
1: People don't know who James is?
0: Yeah, this is James. Okay, what's up, y'all? This is James.
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survived. In the first river ever to have met the sea, I believe he must have sighed, said, all this rambling I'm glad to finally find. After all, I haven't just been wasting my time.

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1: That first track was called Crash Out from one of our previous artists that we love, the band Solstice from Knoxville. 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
2: Up next, we have a really amazing sounding track from Nashville-based artist Ava Swan off her recent album Sun Safari. It's called Cassie. Okay.

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1: That was our guy from Knoxville, Tyler Larrabee, with his first single release called The Internet. 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
1: You just heard a couple of tunes straight out of the Music City. 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
4: Hello, this is Stephanie Cheap from BBC Introducing in Scotland, and we think the artist that you need to know about is Becky Sakasa. She was recognised as BBC Introducing Scottish Act of the Year 2025, and she blew the crowd away with her stunning performances throughout the night. She's not only recognised by us, but Radio 1's Jess Izzet also loves her and is playing her all the time on her show too. She is a complete collaborator and she brings lots of artists into her music where she's able to create these intense moments where you just feel encapsulated by the songs that she is singing. Not only that, she is a complete viral sensation on TikTok, and I know that you are going to love Becky Sakasa.
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2: Hello, this is Casey Dale from BBC Introducing in Kent. And the artist we think you should know about is Charlie Gere. We've been playing Charlie on the show for about 6 months now. And even in that short space of time, we've really seen Charlie develop as an artist and start to truly find out who he is in this world of music. He's gone from reality TV star to an artist to be reckoned with. And his latest single, My Madonna, for me, is Charlie finding himself and finding his space in this new career. He's already collaborated with artists like Mahalia and has got festivals coming up across Europe. Plus, he'll be playing to 15,000 people, opening the stage for Becky Hill in his home city of Canterbury. We are so excited about him, and we really hope you enjoy the amazing Charlie Gere.

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0: From E-Town Hall in the foothills of the Rocky Mountains, it's E-Town with this week's guests from Boulder, Colorado, Daniel Rodriguez, Grammy Award-winning quintet, the Infamous String Dusters, and a very special interview guest. I'm Helen Forster. Right now, join me in welcoming our host, Nick Forster.
1: Thank you, Ellen. Thanks, everybody. Welcome to E-Town Hall. It's going to be fun. You know, people sometimes ask about the sound of Colorado music. Is there a sound to Colorado, and is it John Denver or the Dirt Band or Dan Fogelberg or Bluegrass? This week, we're going to explore that. I don't think we're going to answer that question, but we'll explore it with a couple of Colorado-centric musicians. Daniel Rodriguez, he became known around here as the frontman for the popular band Elephant Revival. He went out on his own and released, I think, three records of original songs. He's here to play some songs from his latest, which is called Harboring Pearls. He'll be out in a little bit. The Infamous String Dusters, three-fifths Colorado band. I guess the roots of the band started at the Berklee College of Music in Boston, migrated to Nashville, and eventually emerged as the String Dusters 20 years ago. They went on to win all the prizes. They won the IBMA Song of the Year, Emerging Artist of the Year, Album of the Year. They've won a Grammy Award. They were off to a very good start. And they kept pushing and growing and expanding and working hard. I'm pretty sure they've released maybe 16 albums over the last 20 years, plus some EPs and live records. They started out as a very sort of distinctive young bluegrass band, and they just kept pushing. Now they got all kinds of production, and boy, the folks on the radio are going to be amazed by their light show today. They're doing great, and we're glad to have them back. I want to just remind everybody, because in case you're wondering, there's all kinds of bands out there, but these guys can pick and they can sing. As I mentioned, three of them live here in Colorado now. They have a new record celebrating 20 years as a band. It's called 2020. It's 20 new songs, 20 years. Please welcome back to E-Town, the Infamous String Dusters.

0: Good to see everyone.
1: Y'all ready?
2: Sure.
3: Yeah.

0: infamous String Dusters back at E-Town. So cool. Good to see you guys.
1: Good to be
2: seeing
1: you.
2: Good to see you too.
0: Yeah, man. I think I've probably known you for all 20 years, probably. And congrats. 20 years is a long time to be in any kind of a relationship, let alone a band.
1: I mean, it's an ongoing process.
2: There's still time.
1: We renew our commitment every morning.
0: When you, your vows, yeah.
2: Wouldn't that be great if a band like had to say vows?
0: I promise to make sure my instrument's in tune. I vow to clean up my mess on the bus.
3: Yes. Yeah.
0: Promise to show up in the hotel lobby on time. Yeah. I know that in Hot Rise, our commitment was for the summer, and that was like 40 years later, you know, we were still in a band. How long did you think it was going to last when you started?
2: How did we get through the winter?
0: Yeah.
2: It took a while, you know, to figure that out. The bluegrass world really revolves around the summer. But we made a date where we said we were going to quit all our side projects and do this full time. And I don't know that we thought much beyond that. When you're young and you're just picking, you're just in the moment. And we knew we wanted to do this, but you don't really know where it's going to go or how long you'll be together. So you hope for the best and keep making that commitment every morning, apparently.
0: I like Andy Falco. You've got a commitment to remember the joy or something. What do you say right before the shows?
4: Yeah, remember the joy, which comes from something that David Bromberg said to me one time, which was he was talking about, I was doing this movie soundtrack that took place in Greenwich Village, you know, about the Gaslight. They wanted to interview David, and I asked him if that'd be okay. He said, sure. And he said, you know, when they're making that movie about those old days in the village, tell them to remember the joy. We were having so much fun back then. We were, cool. You know, they always depict it as this dark sort of, but he's like, man, we were having just so much fun playing music and everything. So kind of adopted that into our thing, which is just every night, just remember the joy.
0: Yeah. Twenty years. That's an ambitious project. How did you begin it? Did you say like, do we have to make 20 songs or we'll just...
5: You know, the main thing that we did differently on this record was we didn't really set an end date. So typically when you're making an album, you know when it's going to be done, and there are a lot of things that fall in line tracking back from that date. But we really wanted to focus on the songs, and we didn't necessarily have the 20 songs in mind. But as we started working on pre-production, there just was a lot of inspiration flowing. And then we'd come back for the next session, and guys had written more songs, and we wrote almost 50 new originals for this record.
0: Wow.
5: And trimmed it down to 20. And when that concept came into view, we thought it was really cool because it was sort of our way of saying, you know, we've been around, we don't have to have an 11 song album with two singles, you know, and we have these great fans that have helped sustain us. And so it was sort of a gift to the fans and a gift to ourselves too. You know, we play so many shows that an album is always an infusion of live music into the show. So it was a really fun process, and it took a minute, but renewed those vows every morning, and we got through it. So.
0: Well, we live in a new era now because we have Billy Strings, who's a bluegrass band that plays in an arena.
3: So, I've never heard of him.
0: Yeah, right. Well, his fans have never heard of you.
3: I know, it's so true. Yes.
0: No. Did I say that? He deserves better than that.
2: Watch yourself, Nick.
1: But they will eventually.
0: They will eventually.
1: We'll still be here.
0: Just hang in there. It's going to work out.

0: You can't compare yourself to anybody, really. You just have to do your thing. And I think that's kind of the, I think that's what this is all about, is sort of the journey of making music together.
1: Yeah.
2: Sounds like maybe you aspire to play in those arenas, Nick. How's that going?
3: Hot Rods can still do it, man. Your time is just around the corner.
1: Well, listen, I also just want to mention that a lot of the songs on the new record are appropriately introspective for guys who've been together for a while and sort of life questions. And I mean, there's also songs about go to the bar and have some fun and dance on the moon. And there's fun in there, too. But there's introspective songs about, you know, maturation and life and life's questions. It's kind of cool.
2: I think one of the coolest things about music is that we live in a world where there is a lot of ageism, but experience serves you really well in music and doesn't have as much to do with how you play, but it has a lot to do with what you have to say. And so we're getting a little older, but we're putting that experience to use, and I think it's working out.
1: Yeah. Like I say, those songs are thoughtful and universal at a time where we all need to be thoughtful. We need to be kind to each other. We need to be paying attention. So good job. Let's get back to music. Welcome back, if you would, the infamous String Dusters.
4: Well, sometimes you get to thinking you're alive just because you're beat.

0: infamous String Dusters. Travis Book on the bass. Andy Falco on guitar. Jeremy Garrett on the fiddle. Andy Hall on the dobro. Chris Pandolfi on the banjo. Their record is called 2020. They will be back to play a lot more music later on in the show.
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0: I'm Nick Forster. You are listening to E-Town. The infamous String Dusters are going to be back to play some more music later on. And coming up, singer-songwriter Daniel Rodriguez is here. He's going to be out to play some songs from his latest record. This week, I'm very excited to share a conversation I had with a Buddhist monk from Texas, the venerable Bhikkhu Panyakara. He organized a walk for peace that started in Fort Worth, Texas. He and 18 other monks walked 2,300 miles, along with his dog, Aloka, over the course of 15 weeks, 120 days, through some very cold and wet weather until they arrived in Washington, D.C. in February of this year, in 2026. They did this to raise awareness for peace, inner peace, mindfulness. At a time when violence and discrimination were running rampant in our country, they made this journey to remind us all that we have a choice in how we show up in the world. It didn't all go well. Outside of Houston, their escort vehicle was hit by a truck. Two monks were injured. One had his leg amputated. They eventually arrived. They made a statement. They got noticed. They had big crowds when they came through towns. They got a lot of press, a lot of media attention. We're happy to share their story again with our audience. Here is my conversation with the venerable Bhikkhu Panyakara. We are honored here at E-Town to be able to welcome the venerable Bhikkhu Panyakara. Thank you so much for being with us.
3: Hi, Nick. Thank you so much for hosting me today.
0: Well, we want to help spread the word because I think what you started and what you intended was to raise awareness for the importance of being peaceful. And it's a spiritual practice. It starts internally, right?
3: Yes. Peace cannot begin without us coming back inside, right?
0: Yeah.
3: If we are looking for peace from the outside, then that would never happen. It's just going to be temporary, a moment of peace, but it won't last.
0: Yeah. And when you were thinking about launching this walk, which was such an incredible journey, did you imagine that just doing the walk as a statement would be enough to help people make the connection to internal peace?
3: Yes, Nick, I assume that because of when we walk, there will be people along the road will see us and then pause for a moment and stop.
0: Right.
3: Just being looking at the monks walking, that is when they can go back within. That's what I call is a peaceful moment when they willing to let go of everything and silently just watching the monks walking by looking and focus on their eyes.
0: Yeah. Were you able to leave anything behind or a way for people to contact you after you had left? Because I imagine when you walk through some of the towns and crowds gather, and they're very curious about what was that? What happened? Who were those people? How do we learn more about them?
3: Mainly, we just greet people along the road.
0: Yeah.
3: And then when there's special people in need, and we stop to do the blessing. But after that, we didn't leave any contact information whatsoever. Basically, people just go online, look for the waffle pieces. That is how they connect with us after the walk.
0: I think it's interesting that you you also walked through Birmingham, Alabama, which was the site of walks that had taken place 60 years ago for civil rights. But as you passed through those places, spreading peace, it must have been especially important for you, knowing the history of those places.
3: It is sad for the history, but then history is already become a history. No one can change it. And for those who sacrificed their life for freedom and for peace, for us to live nowadays, holding on into all those anger and hatred won't do anything better for of us nor them. So in order for us to pay gratitude towards our ancestor and for those people who have sacrificed their life, we should let go and carry on their message to live happily and peacefully with everyone else nowadays, to spread love and kindness and peace and compassion. So that way we can free them as well, because holding on is nothing good at all.
0: Yeah. What you're saying is that the message of peace is universal, and it's not about politics and it's not about religion. Those are two things that can divide people and make people feel like they're not connected to each other. You've talked a little bit about how you can help people have a more peaceful day.
3: People been living with the past and the future a lot, right? That is why we cannot have a peaceful moment here and now.
0: Yeah.
3: And our message is to ask everyone to stay focused, come back. Don't follow the past. Don't follow the future. Just be mindful on each and every breath right now, because we are all breathing to survive. Instead of just breathe to survive, now we add awareness to each and every breath. Knowing there's a breath going in, knowing there's a breath going out, and be mindful on our thoughts when it's popping up. Just observe that thought, acknowledge that thought, and then come back with the breathing. And if we hear any noise, any sound, just observe that sound, that noise, acknowledge that, come back with the breathing. Any type of sensation on this body, we just observe that, acknowledge that, and come back to the breathing. That is the basic step for us to train our mind to stay focused in this present moment.
0: Yeah.
3: We don't have that habit yet. That is why we need to train us to go back, just like training the baby.
0: Yeah, that's why it's called a practice. You've also suggested that people begin their day by writing an affirmation, just saying, today is my peaceful day, right?
3: Yes, Nick. So when we have the mind thinking of all those words and then the hand writing it out, the mind and the hand is pairing together. So that will make the message even more stronger.
0: Yeah.
3: And then after that, we use the eyes to read it over and over, pairing the eyes and the mind together, and then the mouth to read it out loud, pairing the mouth and the mind together. With all that, it will help us. It will support us throughout the day. And then that message reminds us, oh, today is going to be my peaceful day. So I shouldn't follow this thought. I shouldn't say that. I shouldn't do this. So that is how we support ourselves every day. That is how we stay out from trouble.
0: It's a choice, ultimately, that we have with each breath, right?
3: Right, right.
0: Well, you know what I have to say is that we're living in a time where this message is so important. There is so much conflict. There is so much disagreement. There is so much division. And I just have to say thank you for having the courage and the determination to gather the monks together and to have that beautiful walk and to raise awareness for peace and for spiritual health and breathing and being present. Those are such important messages right now, especially. So thank you for doing that. Thank you for spreading that message. And thank you also for sharing your wisdom and your experience with us and all of us here at E-Town.
3: Thank you for giving me a chance to share.
0: That's the Venerable Bhikkhu Panyakara, Vice President of the Fort Worth Buddhist Temple. Thanks so much for being a part of E-Town. Very inspiring stuff. I'm Nick Forster. You're listening to E-Town. The infamous String Dusters are going to be back to play some more music later on in the show. Right now, what's coming up? Daniel Rodriguez grew up in a little town in Connecticut. He found his way to Colorado, where he formed a successful band called Elephant Revival, a band that also started around 20 years ago. They did all the things. They did tours, and they recorded, and they were very successful. Daniel went out on his own. He started releasing records of original songs, and that trend has continued. His latest record was recorded outside of Woodstock, New York, with the help from his pal, Wesley Schultz of the Lumineers. Daniel is busy touring and writing, and we're very happy to welcome him back to E-Town to present yet another side of Colorado music. Please help me welcome back to E-Town, Daniel Rodriguez.
4: Thank you, Nick. The E-Town feels like home to me, so it's nice to be home. Here's a song called El Dorado.

a cool band. My friend Wesley Schultz, he's the lead singer and main songwriter in the Lumineers. He fell in love with my Heartbreak Records, which I made a couple of those, which they're easy to make if you're heartbroken. But it came, you know, time to make a record with him, and, you know, I wasn't necessarily heartbroken anymore. And he was like, hey, man, I want to make some of those heartbreak songs. And I was like, I don't really know. I think I'm over that. Let's make some new stuff. He's like, no, we got to do a couple. And I was like, well, if we do one, can we make it like a graduation, like everyone's graduating from it? So that's what we did. We wrote a song called Graduation.

0: right.
1: Welcome back, Daniel Rodriguez. Good to have you back at E-Town.
2: Nice to be back here.
1: Yeah. So you made this record out in Woodstock with Wesley Schultz, and you traveled back east, which is where you come from. You're from Connecticut originally.
2: Yeah.
1: When you're in there in the Catskills and hanging out in the woods and the trees, all that stuff, did it feel like home, or have you been here long enough to where it felt foreign?
2: You know, Connecticut, where I grew up, is basically like the suburbs of New York. So the woods are pretty continuous, and it did feel a lot like where I grew up.
1: Yeah, it's cool. Well, it's interesting. Every time you're on the show, I always do the same thing, which is I think I'm going to go look online and I'm going to see what recent interviews and just learn about you and learn about what's the latest stuff. And it's always terrifying because the other Daniel Rodriguez's who show up who are not you are like MMA fighters and tattoo covered. I mean, there's like a lot of...
2: There are, yeah.
1: They're out there and they're not... Much like you.
2: Yeah. Are there any other Nick Forresters?
1: Maybe.
2: Yeah.
1: I've never Googled myself, but no, I don't think. I know all there is to know about me.
2: You lucked out. I don't think there are.
1: There might be. I'm sure there are. I want to just ask you about working with Wesley Schultz, because you mentioned he's the lead singer and the main songwriter in the Lumineers, so he's a rock star. He plays big rooms. And when you're making a record, it's kind of a tender thing. You know, you're... Mm. Exposing yourself and you're, I mean, you're not exposing yourself.
2: Well.
1: Or you maybe are. People make records in different ways. What I mean is you're vulnerable. And yes. You have to be because as a songwriter. And so do you feel like because he's famous, his views kind of carry the moment, or was it pretty evenly collaborative?
2: It was pretty even. We've been friends for a while, and so a lot of those walls have been knocked down, and we had done quite a bit of writing at his house and a lot of wine drinking too. Yeah. So we felt very comfortable around each other, and you know, there was some pushback from me and pushback from him on certain things, and it was kind of nice to build that trust. It's not like we have any animosity towards each other. It's just artistically, I have to push back on this.
1: It's hard to measure success these days in the world of music. It's like, used to be, well, like I've sold this many records, but nobody buys records anymore. So it's sort of hard to know exactly how it's going. I guess ticket sales and how many, you know, Instagram followers you have, or what's the deal?
2: What is the deal? You tell me. I don't know. You know, it's a tough cookie to crack, but you know, we're cracking it,
1: and
2: you know, you just got to follow whatever different shape tides come in. And so, you know, if I have to go on Instagram and say, hi, this is Daniel Rodriguez, I'm just letting you know that I'm eating eggs right now, then we'll do it.
1: Well, it's also true what the String Dusters were saying, which is it's about being in the moment with the people you're making music with and following your muse and giving it all you got and inviting the joy and the mystery.
2: Yeah.
1: And you're good at that.
2: You know, I'm a mysterious guy.
1: Yeah. Well, also, we're lucky to have a couple of the guys in our house band. So Kevin and Zach are guys that are also in your band.
2: Yeah, they're wonderful people and wonderful musicians.
1: Yeah. So traveling, again, it makes a big difference who you're traveling with. Yeah.
2: That is 90% of it.
1: Well, we're all getting along so far. So should we play some more music?
2: Let's do it.
1: Yeah, okay. Welcome back, if you would, Daniel Rodriguez.

0: Hey, that's Colorado's own Daniel Rodriguez. Along with Kevin Matthews on the drums, Zach Jackson on the bass, Adam Bodine on the keys, Helen Forster singing harmony. Daniel Rodriguez, his latest is called Harboring Pearls. It's out there, you can find it. Daniel Rodriguez.
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0: Okay. You are listening to E-Town. I want to say hello to folks who are listening to E-Town right now on stations like KDNK, 88.1 FM over in Carbondale, Colorado. Thanks for tuning in on WETS in Johnson City, Tennessee, Eastern Tennessee State. Thanks for listening to E-Town. And on KCHU in Valdez, Alaska. Thanks for listening up there. We appreciate it. As always, if you'd like more information about any of our guests, you want to find out how to get tickets to a live show, or find out exactly what everybody is wearing today, all of that stuff is available online at etown.org. And so much more. We have a ton of videos on our YouTube channel. We have the show available, obviously, as a podcast on all of your podcast dispensaries. I don't think we've actually solved the mystery this week about what the musical blueprint is for Colorado, what's the Colorado musical sound is, but we've heard some great songs and we're going to continue that trend. And we also really enjoyed our conversation with that righteous monk. I am serious about the fact that that walk for peace was really cool. And it's important to remember that we can walk towards peace and love. We can include a love of country. We can love all of our neighbors if we think about it, especially when we remember that we're all really wanting similar things. Health and safety for our families, freedom to express ourselves, dignified work that sustains us, clean air and water. It's pretty simple. And we all share that stuff. So I appreciate what they were doing. I appreciate what those monks were trying to remind us, all of us, really, to be thoughtful around those things. And now, as I said before, remember when I said, these guys can pick? I meant it. Would you please help me welcome back the infamous String Dusters?
1: All right, let's get the E-tones back up here for a number.
2: Those keening E-tones. Ketones.

The infamous String Dusters. Travis Book on the bass and vocals. Andy Falco, guitar and vocals. Jeremy Garrett on the fiddle. Andy Hall, you're all singing. Chris Pandolfi, banjo and vocals. Their new record is called 2020. Hey, we've got one more song to do. I want to thank everybody for being on the show. And we've got a special sing-along number for you all. I think you're going to enjoy this. I want to thank all our guests. Thanks to the infamous String Dusters for coming. 3/5 of them from here in Colorado. One from New York, one from North Carolina. And, of course, Daniel Rodriguez from right here. I want to thank the venerable Bhikkhu Anyakara and all the monks who marched from Fort Worth, Texas to Washington, D.C., 2,300 miles. Such a journey for peace. Thank you for doing that. I want to thank, of course, the house band, the E-Tones, and Helen Forster, and all of our staff and volunteers. Please check it out online if you want to learn more. But we are going to do one more song. There are a lot of stories these days about men who have been caught acting poorly. Not the best kind of men. Maybe women should drive for a little while. We'll see. I just think something's got to change. This song will help us figure that out. I am Nick Forster. I hope you can be with us next week right here in E-Town.

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15: I don't have to be here, you know. I don't have to show up here. With my best financial holdings, I could have been basking in the sun in Florida. This is just a hobby for me. Nothing, you hear? A hobby.

are gathered here today to discuss four big ones. Four of the greatest records ever made, chosen by being seminal in their influence, and as with everything we play for you, unparalleled in their greatness. We begin with one of the highest moments of genius composition in a Renaissance era full of nothing but genius compositions. But it is not an obvious choice, and would probably not show up on any critic's list of their top 100 compositions of the decade. But we, as you will see, beg to differ. It is a song entitled All Day and All of the Night by English composer Ray Davies, performed by his group The Kinks, produced by Shel Talmy, and would be one of the most extraordinarily produced and influential records of all time. The song is as unique as any have ever been in that its melody in particular was quite bizarre for its time, but still managed to work. And even more incredibly, managed to be a top 10 pop single. With this song, Mr. Davies, most historians agree, invents what has come to be known in music theory parlance as the stupid melody. The concept of the stupid melody will inform the entire heavy metal genre, in addition to giving Ozzy Osbourne and all of his mentally unstable disciples careers. It is in fact the mentally unstable aspect of the melody which gets one's attention immediately, because at that point in history, late 1964, rock had begun but hadn't yet completed its music industry coup d'etat, taking over the pop charts and changing all the pop rules to rock rules, which will soon include singers sounding, and in some cases being, mentally unstable. But at that point in time, other than the novelties, an occasional purple people eater, if you will, stupid melodies really didn't exist. There was simply no precedent for it. Dissonance, yes. Mixed genre hybrids, yes. Western scales meets Eastern scales, yes. But stupid? No. It had to wait for the moment when the young ears and tastes of an entire new generation were open to it. The second revelation that occurs to the listener, the first being that one is experiencing something brand new, is the primitive, primal value that is communicated by the stupid melody. What one would expect the stupid melody to communicate, first and foremost, is of course, well, stupidity. As it would just 7 years later, in the unclean hands of the mindless drunken louts that would populate the early 70s heavy metal scene, that this song had the unholy responsibility of spawning. But in the hands of a genius like Mr. Davies, our song's protagonist does not suggest anything mindless. Mindlessness, when analyzed, includes a limited, at best, emotional spectrum, ranging the very short distance from frustration to rage and back again, and remaining at that superficial strata of both. The first two lines of the song, "I'm not content to be with you in the daytime, girl, I want to be with you all of the time," not exactly Rambo's A Season in Hell, and the melody, having already been established by Brother Dave's seminal hard rock riff, lulls the listener into an immediate, low, though admittedly enjoyable expectation. The listless lyric combined with the unsettled melody creates a safe enough ambiguity to allow the experience to be mindless in all of its glorious simplicity. And that would have been fine. But then the genius is revealed by the Trojan horse one-step modulation that shocks the listener at least three ways. The already quite strong dynamics of the basic riff do not suggest a need for more intensity, but suddenly there it is. One is lifted off the ground by the unexpected chord change. Then on top of the unusual change and the increased dynamics comes a melody that communicates the original primal scream of every sexually tortured adolescent male that's ever lived. The new melody is stated with profound, desperate determination as it forces its way through the complete, uncompromising dissonance of the chords, ignoring them completely. "The only time I feel all right is by your side." Suddenly, it goes from a stoner's casual conversation to Jesus, he really means it. This extraordinary 10-second B section sets up the equally extraordinary chorus, the chord change of which takes us impossibly yet another level higher, toward the only fact of life our new heroic character is truly confident about in this otherwise totally confusing world. "Girl, I want to be with you all of the time."
all day and all of the night. Total abandon, total confession, total truth, total confidence, the totality of which can only suggest this is all I know, this is all that matters. And by this statement and by this work, we are immediately elevated to universal truth. Man may build skyscrapers, cure the world's diseases, visit the planets and stars, and all of that is great. But when it is all said and done, one truth remains above all others. Man may have the whole world in the palm of his hand, but it don't mean a thing unless he has the poontang to go with it.

Hi, I'm Donovan. Keep your lava lamps trimmed and burning. You're with little Stephen in the underground garage, and now an epistle to Dippy.

0: You are a stupid man, Abel. You've let someone come in here and walk all over us. You let him in and do his work here, and you are a stupid man for what we could have had.
1: I followed his word, Eli. I tried.
0: You didn't do anything but sit down. You're lazy and you're stupid. Do you think God is going to save you for being stupid? He doesn't save stupid people, Abel.

0: We started the show with the Fabulous Dictators, the next big thing, which they weren't. Well, they were on my block. That's their first record. Then we started our stupid set All Day and All the Night. One of the great records ever. Followed by another one, Talk Talk from the Music Machine. Got a little bit of a stupid melody in there.
1: Beautiful Things is Donnie V, title track from his upcoming album. He wrote it with Jim Timbers and produced it with Mike Tholen. You can get the song and pre-order the album at DonnieV.com. That's V as in V-I-E.
0: Donovan would have some fun with melody. He wandered a bit. The Thistle to Dippy, one of his coolest, produced by Mickey Most. Love Again, Lil Steven and the Disciples of Soul. Co-produced by Mark Ribbler and Jeff Sanoff. Bobby Clearmountain mixing. Bobby Ludwig mastering. And a whole bunch of people playing on it. Get it from littlesteven.com. And a little stupid melody from the Soul Survivors. Yeah, Gamble and Huff would occasionally indulge in a bit of stupidity. Expressway to Your Heart, baby, 1967. And they're like back together right now. So look for them coming to your neighborhood. We're calling the show Four Big Ones. Four records that changed, well, not much, but they're great.

Welcome back. We are celebrating four big ones this week. Four songs that helped change the world for the better. Our second song is Satisfaction by the Rolling Stones, written by Keith Richards and Mick Jagger, and produced by Andrew Luge Oldham. You've all heard the story by now, how Keith woke up in the middle of the night and sang the riff into his cassette recorder, not remembering that he had done so. Satisfaction notable for three major contributions. First, the single note riff becoming a signature of the rock and roll genre, largely because of Satisfaction. The Stones themselves had already established the fabulous riff as a complementary part of the composition process with the last time, the single just before Satisfaction. Interestingly, Brian Jones, the other guitar player in the Stones and founder, having come up with that riff against Keith's quite original chord change, which he would repeat on Satisfaction. And the Stones would do it again with Get Off My Cloud soon after. The Beatles would contribute with some phenomenal riffs, like I Feel Fine, Day Tripper, Ticket to Ride, and Paperback Writer. Chord riffs, interestingly, would pretty much predate the single note riffs, started by Link Wray's Rumble and perfected by the Kinks' You Really Got Me in All Day and All the Night. But The Who would play a major role, though I can't explain, My Generation, Substitute, and a song that will be our fourth big one of the evening, we'll get to later. But the Stones, once again, would own the chord riff pretty much the way they own the single note riff, with Jumpin' Jack Flash, Brown Sugar, and Start Me Up. The second contribution Satisfaction made was the popularization of the fuzz tone. We did a whole show on the fuzz tone, tracing it back to child star Eddie Hodges and Frankie Lane, both of whose records arranged and produced by Jack Nitzsche. So I've come to the completely unofficial conclusion that it was Jack Nitzsche that would introduce the fuzz tone to Keith when they redid Satisfaction in L.A. Just a theory. Hasn't been proven or disproven. And of course, the fuzz tone, the seminal sound of garage rock. And the third contribution is the substance of the lyrics. Now, I think Keith actually may have written the title, which he thinks he got from Chuck Berry's 30 Days. But Mick's fleshing out of the lyrics pretty much stayed in his comfort zone, which he'd been exploring since the beginning. I mean, Tell Me, It's All Over Now, Time Is On My Side, Congratulations. Now, whether they wrote the songs or not, they seemed most comfortable with sexual frustration as their theme, and this song would be the archetype of that theme. So let's play it in all of its glory. Remarkable how well it still holds up. And if you've got headsets, way deep in the background, you will hear Jack Nitzsche playing a piano part, which I didn't hear for the first 30 years of listening to the song. So you may not hear it now either. But as Andrew Oldham says, very often Jack would be there providing the glue, be it visible, audible, or not.

0: virtue of the devil is in his loins.
1: What about love?
0: Overrated. Biochemically no different than eating large quantities of chocolate.

This is Mark Lindsay, former lead singer from Paul Revere and the Raiders, and you're with Little Steven in the Underground Garage. Now stand back. I think my consciousness is expanding out of control.

0: Say, I haven't seen a house out here for miles. What are you doing out in the middle of nowhere?
1: Well, I had to be at that there crossroads last midnight. Sell my soul to the devil.
2: Well, ain't it a small world, spiritually speaking? Pete and Delmer just been baptized and saved. I guess I'm the only one that remains unaffiliated.
0: This ain't no laughing matter, Everett.
2: What'd the devil give you for your soul, Tommy?
1: Well, he taught me to play this here guitar real good.
0: Oh, son, for that you traded your everlasting soul?
1: Well, I wouldn't use it.

0: We started that set with I Can't Get No Satisfaction, The Rolling Stones, produced by Andrew Lou Goldham, engineered by Dave Hassinger in L.A. That was the second version. We should play the first version one of these days, which has snuck out through the years, for the folk rock version from Chicago. Old Man Trouble is Otis Redding from what may be his best album, Otis Blue, third album. He wrote it, Steve Cropper producing. And, of course, Booker T and the MGs, his backup group, Always, with the Memphis Horns, and Always fabulous.
1: Dancing While the World Is Ending, Stanley Simmons. Yeah, Evan Stanley and Nick Simmons, sons of Paul and Gene, who are something a little bit different than Kiss. Yeah, but we like both things.
0: Hungry was Paul Revere and the Raiders. Barry Mann and Cynthia Weil wrote that. Terry Melcher producing, 1966.
1: Born to Kill from Social Distortion. It is the title track from their first album in 15 years. Mike Ness wrote it and produced it with Dee Sardi. We welcome them back with open arms.
0: Two big ones down, two to go.

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1: Welcome back to the Underground Garage, where we are celebrating four big ones, four classic records that influenced the world and made it a better place to be. Our third song is Rain by the Beatles, John Lennon, Paul McCartney writing for their group The Beatles, and produced by George Martin. Again, three major contributions from this song as our last. We begin with the complete transformation of the role of the bass guitar, which took place on this song. Paul McCartney, not only one of the great singers of all time, but absolutely one of the great bass players of all time, wrote an iconic riff for this song, which has been copied numerous times, and we'll do a set of those songs one of these days. He liked it so much he would steal it himself when he switched over to guitar for Taxman on the album that immediately followed the Rain paperback writer single, that album being Revolver in summer of 66. So the bass guitar would suddenly play a far more prominent role due to the fact that they just simply turned it up. Paul's bass playing was always more melodic than the typical bass player anyway, and the use of the octaves and again the sheer level of it in the mix get everyone's attention. He'd throw a little taste of it in the very end of Paperback Writer on the other side, the in fact A side, right at the end of the song there, that high octave. So bass playing changed on this record. The lyric substance would be one of the first of the psychedelic lyrics, in that it was a celebration of nature in a way that one embraced it rather than it being the enemy. So you had that immediate childlike wonder, which John Lennon would be so wonderful at capturing, epitomized perhaps by Lucy in the Sky with Diamonds just a year later. God, things happened quickly in those days. And the third contribution is the first recording of Something Backwards. At the end of the record, you'll hear it stop for a minute, and the drum riff brings in the outro, and suddenly the vocal will be backwards. And I believe there's a second backwards element in there. I think it's a second bass guitar, actually. I don't know. A bit hard to know exactly what's going on there, which is part of the fun. You're not supposed to know everything that's going on records, by the way. That's why mono is the only thing that matters. You start separating these things, you know, you start hearing them. That's no fun. Mystery, man, mystery. An important element in the spiritual communication of art. And here comes some now.

Here's something. There's a poem about a barber pole that goes like this. It's fun to pretend that the barber pole is a great big peppermint stick. It's fun to imagine how nice it would be to have all that candy to lick. It never would matter how much you bit off. There still wouldn't be any less. Why, you could even keep eating forever and ever and never get finished, I guess. The most interesting things to see and do on the way to school.

0: Hello, everyone. Mark Volman, and I'm Flo.
1: Hi, everyone. 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
0: We are the Turtles, but together we make up
1: Flo and Eddie. And you're with little Steven.
0: Where?
1: In the underground garage, of course.
0: It's dark in here.
1: I know. Attendant, get the Land Rover for me.

Miss Anderson claims a debt of honor. It's too complex. Too many people. We don't need it. I mean, we're into linen supplies, restaurants, wholesale meat, everything. It's stupid, this bang-bang stuff. 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But I'm always looking at the dark side. 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I'm always knocking. That's not happiness.

0: Yeah, we started that set with Rain, one of the great Beatle B-sides. There's a lot going on there, influence-wise.
1: Magic in the Air, that's Dan Maraldi featuring Palmyra Del Ran. Dan wrote and produced it. Get it from danmaraldi.com.
0: We almost did a psychedelic set to go with Rain, but decided to go with the other songs that had the Rain riff in it, like Outside Chance by the Turtles, and then the riff one more time used by the Bangles in Get the Girl from The Spy Who Shagged Me. Austin Powers himself produced that. Yeah, it's four big ones, four cool songs that kind of influenced other cool songs. 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

0: You are a stupid man, Abel. 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

0: week, Too Loose from Valley Lodge, from the Friends of Jesse Malin Volume 1 album, which you can get from Wicked Cool Records. Produced by Lyle Heisen, written by Jesse Malin. It is a D-Generation cover. I love D-Generation. I love Jesse, too. John Kimbrough playing guitar. Dave Hill, Rob Pfeiffer, Phil Costello, and Eddie Eyeball on this track. Our coolest song in the world this week, Too Loose from Valley Lodge.
1: Elvis Costello, You Belong to Me from this year's Model, second album, produced by Nick Lowe, who discovered him on the street, literally. Looking for Boys was the Pinups. Feldman Goldstein got a production and co-written with them and Lang Martin. I'm going to assume that's the lead singer, but I'll have to check on that. And Smile on Me, the Yardbirds, Little Games album, the one with Jimmy Page. That is him playing one of the coolest guitar tones ever. Fuzz tone on Max. Mickey Most, once again, producing. We got one more big one left, baby. Can you guess what it is? I'll give you one hint. It's big.

Welcome back to the Underground Garage, where we are celebrating four big ones, four records that changed my life, and probably yours. Our fourth record is I Can See for Miles, written by Pete Townsend for his group The Who, and produced by Kit Lambert. It would simply be the ultimate archetype hard rock chord riff song. And as we mentioned before, they'd already started doing signature chord riff songs. From the first moment they went into the studio with Shel Talmy, they said to him, listen, we want that sound you got with the Kinks. So it was the Kinks' influence of the early chord riff songs of You Really Got Me and All Day and All the Night and Tired of Waiting for You and their amazing first, whatever, five, six, seven singles. They would influence The Who with I Can't Explain, Substitute, and most notably My Generation. But suddenly for I Can See for Miles, which came on their third album, they just took it to some new place. And ironically, tragically, record company Universal MCA, please listen up, the best mix and mastering of this song still cannot be bought on any album. It is the original single mix. The guitar is slightly louder. It is not on any of the 10 compilations we checked, including the latest one, but you can hear it here.

And now it's competition time, and time for Spot the Nose. Each week we play you a recording of a famous pop star blowing his nose and a snatch from one of his biggies for you to identify. Now listen carefully for this week's clues. No, before you put pen to paper, I should warn you that 80% of our answers every week are the same and wrong. It's not Pete Townsend. I repeat, it's not Pete Townsend.

0: You ever seen a man's brains? Oh, I've seen them. I take them up, scoop them up, put them in, do them up like brains. You're buying brains. But there's a bowl right here, and there's a bowl here. Bowl here and a bowl there. Now, they're connected to the spine. 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And if all four of these bowls of brains, if all four of them is functioning, you're not a one-track mind. You're a four-track mind.
1: Come on, everybody! 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

0: We started that set with one of the biggest of the big. I Can See For Miles. Ooh, that's good stuff. Yeah, the Who, baby, at their best. Kit Lambert's best production also. Pete Townshend writing like usual.
1: Stop and Take a Minute, Please was the Woggles. The album is Stop and Take a Minute. Jeff Walls wrote it and the band produced it. Get it from thewoggles.com.
0: Bobby Freeman, Come On and Swim, Baby. Produced by Sly Stone. That's correct. Sylvester Stewart, 1964. And co-written by Sylvester and Tom Coleman. And we close with a Clampdown from The Clash. Joey Strummer writing that one. Guy Stevens producing for their classic third album, London Calling. Third classic in a row, really. 1979 or so. Joey McJones, Paul Simonon, and Copperhead. Four big ones themselves.
2: Now I have to face stupid reality again.
0: We want to thank the Hard Rock cafes, hotels, casinos, and the Seminole coolest Indian tribe ever for being our sponsor from day one. And I want to thank all of the Hard Rock employees around the world as we stop in and do our DJ thing when we're on the road. Nicest people in the world, in addition to the best food. And someday we'll be a rock and roll circuit. I'm never going to give up on that. We want to thank Premier Networks, our new syndicator, Julie Talbot, Rick Bucchietti, Tanya Juhasz, and Corey Neal. Forgive the pronunciation. I'll get it right eventually. And if you're in need of any guitars or amps or tambourines, go see Andy Babuke. I want to thank our... Is Intrepid the word? Or is that an aircraft carrier? Dennis Mortensen, who puts the show together every week in spite of the odds. Go to undergroundgarage.com if you've missed any of our last 750 shows. And Facebook and Twitter and at Stevie Van Zandt. You can talk to me personally. And thank you, Alan Freed. We'll see you all next week.
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Gypsy by Josiah and the Greater Good here on Volunteer Radio 90.3 The Rock. Cranium Splash Part 1 by Arpetrio. Before that, to open up your 12 o'clock hour, hope you're having a great day here on this wonderful Sunday afternoon. It's AC rocking it with you once again at Volunteer Radio. We've got more great music headed your way. We've got the Old Grizz coming up next. That's a good one. It's a nice hard song. I enjoy that one. Primus is the one who sings it here on UT's College of Rock.

Yo, you listening to 90.3 WUTK Radio with your homeboy Ice Cube. Are we there yet? Almost. Yeah, yeah.

Spitafield with The Only Thing That Matters here on 90.3 FM. Chic back with Nemesis before that, and Primus with The Old Grizz before that to open up the set. Hope you're having a great day. AC rocking it with you on Volunteer Radio. We've got more great music headed your way. Stick around for the Black Keys, Black Beach, Bob Dwayne, and Brother Wallace. But first things first, everybody, here is Orgone with Meat Machine on UT's College of Rock.

0: me down.
1: Telephone Games by Oliver Sim here on UT's College of Rock. The Black Beach with Something Sinister. The Black Keys with Where There's Smoke, There's Fire. And Meat Machine by Orgone. Hope you're having a great day as we continue rocking on through the 12 o'clock hour. A few short words from your supporters is on deck. But after that, Bob Darin with Light Blue is headed your way here on Volunteer Radio 90.3 The Rock.
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Joyce Manor with I Know Where Mark Chin Lives. I don't think I know where Mark Chin lives. In fact, I don't know a Mark Chin. So sorry, Joyce, but I can't help you out. I'm glad you know. You might have to tell me. You Bet with Ground Kiss before that, and Light Blue by Bob Darin to open up your set just a few short minutes ago. Hey, Chris Connolly is on deck next. Look out for Snail Mail, Brother Wallace, and American Football after that. Here's Candyman Collapse by Chris Connolly on UT's College Rock.

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We continue rocking on to the 1 o'clock hour. That was Rudy LeSuie with Blood Moon Commune. A Thousand Rabbits with their little tune, Virgin Soil, opened up your hour. Hope you're continuing to have a great Sunday. I don't even want to speak it into existence, guys, but you might want to get ready for another week. At this point in the hours, just think about it. Think about your plans for that dreaded M word. I'm not even going to say it yet. I won't say it, but it starts with an M and ends with a Y, and it's tomorrow. So just think about that. Hey, Dumpster Truck is coming up next with Living in a World Gone Mad, but stick around for later on this hour. You got the Black Crows, you've got This Is Lorelei, you've got the Marcus King Band, all headed your way on UT's College of Rock.

0: Dragon by Skull Crusher here on UT's College of Rock. Living in a World Gone Mad by Dumpsta Hunk here on Volunteer Radio. Hope you're continuing to have a great Sunday. We've got a few short words from our supporters coming up next, but stick around for Krung Bin after that with their tune, Texas Sun, here on 90.3 FM, WUTK, The Rock.
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0: Hey, Be Your Own Pet by Big Trouble here on 90.3 FM. 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Hey, you're welcome. I try my best. The Golden Egg of Empathy featuring Willow by the Claypool Lennon Delirium and Marcus King Band with Good Run before that. Hope you're continuing to have a great Sunday as I am continuing to rock it down here at Volunteer Radio. Man, we just have some fun, don't we? But we've got a few short words from our supporters coming up next, and these are important. You want to stick around and hear what these fellas have to say. But after that, you've got Sons with Make It Real and a little bit of This Is Lorelei, Ben Taylor, and Wes Parker headed your way here at the station that brings Knoxville new music first, Volunteer Radio.
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0: Code Atlas by Wes Parker here at 90.3 FM WTK Knoxville. This is Lorelei with a song that sings about you, Mama version, and Sons by Make It Real here at UT's College of Rock. Hey, Louie Louie is coming up next by the Toots and the Maytals. Stick around for later on next hour. We've got more great music headed your way. I even see some Tyler Childers later on and Childish Gambino, man. We truly do.
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Grocery Bag with Stop Calling Me Out. Gia Margaret with Good Friend opened up your hour as we continue rocking on through another Sunday afternoon hour. You know, I hope you're having a great day. And I don't even mean I'm thinking we. We at Volunteer Radio hope you're having a great Sunday afternoon. I think I can say that pretty confidently and speak for everyone. And I can tell you that you've got more great music headed your way. So if you're not having a great day, stick around a little bit. You might really, really like it, and you might never leave, just like me. Hey, you've got Something Human by Muse headed your way here on the station of Volunteer Radio, 90.3 The Rock. Guess what? We're UT's College of Rock.

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WUTK, Dynamo, some local action. 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The Telescreens with Nothing. And Stay High Remix by Childish Gambino and Brittany Howard here at WUTK. We thank you for listening. You've got LCD Sound System with their little tune, Change Your Mind. And that is a change YRMIND. In case you're looking up that song title, as we encourage you to do, check out these artists. Some of these guys are popular, very popular even, and others are just getting their start. And we like to put them all together because that's the only way that we can bring Knoxville new music first at Volunteer Radio.

Rat Boys with What's Right here at 90.3 FM, The Last Dinosaurs with WXRL, and Change Your Mind by LCD Sound System here at the bottom of Andy Holt Tower. It's AC rocking with you through another hour. We're about to turn over to our next hour. We've got more music headed your way. We've got Radiohead. We've got The Grateful Dead. But hey, I'm going to bring you Radiohead first. Here is I Might Be Wrong by Radiohead here on UT's College of Rock.

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We are WUTK 90.3 FM, Knoxville, Tennessee, home of the Tennessee Volunteers.

Carry On by Jungle here on this Sunday afternoon on WUTK. Moonchild with their song Up From Here before that opened up your hour. We continue on. Calm on the Valley is up next by Iron and Wine. But if that doesn't sound good, or maybe even if it does sound good, don't worry. We play it all here. We've got some local action coming up later this hour. We've got modern action. We've got some oldies. I even see a little reggae on down the line. So stick around for that on UT's College of Rock.

Opal Drums with their little tune Runes here at 90.3 FM WTK. Iron and Wine with Calm on the Valley. Before that, hope you're having a great Sunday as we continue on. It's almost time for that dreaded M word to be considered. I'm talking about Monday. Monday is coming, folks. Are you prepared? And if you're not prepared, what are you doing to get ready? Don't let it sneak up on you. Tears for Fears is coming up next here at WTK. Here's Break the Man by Tears for Fears coming up next on Volunteer Radio.

Papa Was a Rolling Stone by the Black Crowes here at Volunteer Radio 90.3 The Rock. Hope you're continuing to have a great Sunday afternoon. Before that, it was some local action by the Royal Hounds with Elvis Is Haunting My Bathroom. Yikes. That's an interesting song title for sure. Elvis Haunting My Bathroom. Kind of ironic if you think about it. I'm sure that's why they chose that, but oh boy. Might need to call the Ghostbusters on that one. Hey, Koyo with Barely Here before that. The Womack Sisters with Chauffeur and Break the Man by Tears for Fears just a few short minutes ago. Hope you're continuing to rock on with us and choose to continue to listen to Volunteer Radio. Here's Patty Griffin with Bluebird on 90.3 FM.

Stranger to Love by Dexter in the News Agent here on 90.3 FM. Hope you're having a great day. AC continuing to rock with you. Thundercat with She Knows Too Much featuring Mac Miller before that. And Patty Griffin with Bluebeard to open up your set just a few short minutes ago. We've got Neil Young on the way, but stick around for later on this hour. Even though we're getting near the end, you've got James Brown. You've got Yeah Yeah Yeahs. You've got Weird Nightmare. But first, here's Don't Let It Bring You Down by Neil Young on Volunteer Radio.

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We keep it rolling, we keep it rocking, and that was Castle Rat with Wizard, all caps, here on Volunteer Radio. Hope you're having a great day as we continue rocking on the Sunday. It's AC with you. They Must Be Giants with their little tune, Outside Brain. Before that, Tom Petty and the Heartbreakers is on deck, but look forward to later on this hour. We've got King Tough, we've got Hoots and Hellmouth, we've got Childish Gambino once again, we've got even later on this hour, the Stone Temple Pilots. Stick around for all of these great bands headed your way on UT's College of Rock. But here's I Should Have Known by Tom Petty and the Heartbreakers.

0: Dreams I've Had by Tofu Smell here at 90.3 FM WUTK. Two Hollies with their little tune Nerve, and Tom Petty and the Heartbreakers with I Should Have Known. Hope you're having a great day. We've got a few short words from our supporters of WUTK. We thank you once again. Dead Weather is after that with Die by the Drop here on UT's College of Rock.
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0: boots and a hellmouth with what good are plowshares if we use them like swords? A little local action before that with 1,000 miles from nowhere, a cover by High School. That's a great song. I appreciate some local action paying respects to some great former artists. Hey, Brother by Red PK was before that, and King Tough with Twisted on a Train. And of course, the Dead Weather with Die by the Drop opened up your set just a few short minutes ago. We've got a few short words from your supporters of WTK coming up next, and then some rap action when we get back. Childish Gambino with Redbone on Volunteer Radio, UT's College of Rock.
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That was Gabriella Richardson with Monok here at 90.3 FM. We're Volunteer Radio, stuck here by Beaming. Before that, in a little rap action with Redbone by Childish Gambino. Man, that's a great one. That's one of his greats. And he has many greats. Appreciate Childish Gambino. Shout out. A little oldies action headed your way here as we continue to march on towards the bottom of the hour. Hey, I'm about to get out of here. AC is about to sign off. But look forward to Joan Jett and the Blackhearts, The Last Dinner Party, and Stone Temple Pilots headed your way to close out my time here on this Sunday afternoon. Hope you continue to have a great rest of your weekend. Here is I'm Nin Alu by Ofra Haza on 90.3 FM. 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Amen.

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